0: man, it's your homeboy T-Pain, and right now you're checking out Ron TV. Understand what this is. It's the greatest. And you know, greatness plus greatness equals great greatness. Holla at your boy.
1: 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It's Hot 91 with a soul of VA. Hey, look, I need to give these last pair of tickets away. 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Young Thugga Thugga. 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

0: 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Hot 91, who's this?
1: Man, this is Jay from Hampton.
0: Jay from Hampton. Listen, man, I need to ask you a question. The question is, in 2026, what are you struggling with the most?
1: Man, just keep my head above water, honestly.
0: Come on now. I love that. I love that. I love that, bro. I love that a lot. All right, man, you call number 5. Hurry up. Call me back. I need call number 9. Hot 91, who's this? Hot 91, Soul of VA, who's this? Ooh, going once, going twice. All right. That was 6. You ain't say nothing. Hello? Are y'all calling and hanging up? 757-823-9672. Call me right now. Come on, man. Hot 91, who's this?
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0: Nikki, listen, what are you struggling with the most in 2026?
3: Getting up in the morning, getting my daughter to school because I started over all again.
0: Hey, I ain't mad at that. And getting up in the morning is the devil, man. Gosh almighty. If I could just have a job where I could just come and sit in a chair and listen to music from 6 to 10. Oh, that's what I do now. Hey, listen. You call number 7. Hurry up. Call me back, love. I ain't mad at that. Hot 91. Hello, who's this?
4: It's Brandon.
0: Brandon, what are you struggling with the most in 2026, man?
4: Find a job.
0: Oh, man. Okay. You tried Indeed?
4: Yep.
0: Okay. Are they reaching back? What kind of job you looking for?
4: Welding job. There you go.
0: Oh, okay. Okay. Okay. Listen, man. Go get that. That's big money right there. That's big money. You call number 8, man. Hurry up. Call me back. I like that. I like that, though, that he's, you know, he's at least looking. Oh, man. All right. Hot 91 with Soul of VA. We're getting real close. Let me see. Let me see. Let me see. Hot 91, who's this?
5: It's
0: Taish. Taish, where you calling from?
5: VA Beach.
0: Listen, you have our last pair of tickets to go see Young Thug. He's going to be here tomorrow night. Virginia Beach at the Dome, and you will be in attendance.
5: Let's go.
0: Hey, man, I'm happy for you. Look, stay right there. I'm going to get some info from you. Don't hang up. We'll be right back. Congrats. Top 91, Soul of VA.
5: Thank you.

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0: 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We're Hot 91, the soul of VA.
4: Amen, say man, amen. Hot 91 with the soul of VA. Welcome to the most lit countdown in the world, because I said so. Welcome to Unlock. We got some joints in here tonight. I like this. Future, huh? Yeah, that's what we're starting off with right now. California Girls. Let's get it at number 9.
0: Number 9.

0: Bone Thugs. That's tomorrow too. Bryson Tiller and Ty Dolla $ign just left. I know Beanie Siegel and Freeway here this weekend. It's crazy right now. Fetty Wap was just here. Gosh almighty. Y'all love Virginia, don't you? All right. Well, make sure you come to Virginia's hottest station, Hot 91, the next time you're in town.
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0: NBA. You already know what time it is, and if you don't, we've climbed all the way to the number one joint of the night. We are here. We've made it. You made it with me. Chaka Khan, Snoop Dogg, Boogie in the Air. And look, this joint is crazy, actually. What a combination. Whoever saw this one coming? 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Chaka Khan and Snoop Dogg should get a joint together. Never. Boogie in My Soul, let's check it out.
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3: Yo, Ron. Ron TV, a.k.a. Ron TV 757. What's going on, man? This is Neo. I got my eye on you. I'm watching. Okay? Holla at your boy. This is Neo. Yes. It was a beautiful day. It's going to be a beautiful night. Break out the champagne. Everybody get a glass. Let's start it off sexy. What do you say?

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0: Then he got out, they locked him up again.
1: Ain't this?
0: They did. They locked him up. He did a U-turn, they locked him up. And then he took the damn woman and picked Tiny out of here. Tiny had never been locked up until this.
2: 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Listen, tomorrow I might have some more giveaways. You never know. All right. Only thing I can give away is this information right here. Terry Tabs up next. Hey, yo, listen. The Soulful Slowdown, Terry Tab, stay locked in. And if God allows it, 24 hours from now, I will see you tomorrow, okay? It's Hot 91 with a soul of the ace. Say it, Seven. Say it, boy. Hurry up.
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Destiny's Child catered to you. I'm Terry Tab, here to cater to your slow jam needs. It's the soulful slowdown. Always sexy, always smooth, always relaxing. Right now with Eric Benet and Spend My Life With You. Hot 91, the soul of EA.

0: 91, the soul of VA. That is Give Yon and Fool Me Once. His SWV downtown. It's Hot 91, the soul of VA.
1: Boy, I want you to listen closely to what I have to say. Because this is the way.

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6: It's the end of the night. 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And your friend's got her keys out, saying she's good to drive. You know she's not. This is the part where being her friend actually matters. Not tomorrow, not in the group chat the next morning, right now. Give me the keys, I'll drive, or we're splitting a ride share. She might roll her eyes. She might say she's fine. Say it again anyway. Because ride or die isn't just something you say, it's showing up for your girls when it actually counts. 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

Hot 91, the soul of VA, changing faces, stroke you up inside the soulful slowdown. Here's a venue, soul, and I'm good on my own tonight. Hot 91, the soul of VA.

Hot 91, the soul of VA. That is Normani with Fair. It's the soulful slowdown. Always sexy, always smooth, always oh so relaxing right now with Sana Ray with another heartbreak. Hot 91, the soul of VA. We're inside the soulful slowdown.

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1: Hey, I know what you're used to. We're gonna do something different tonight.

I'ma put it. Hot 91, the soul of VA. That is Usher in Trading Places. I'm Terry Tabb. It's the Soulful Slowdown. We are now officially on the other side of midnight right now with Babyface. And when can I see you again? Hope it's real soon. Hot 91, the soul of VA. When

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We're inside this soulful slowdown. Always sexy, always smooth, always relaxing right now. With focus on slow jams and love songs. 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
11: 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She might say she's fine. 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

0: with the original Feather fan was practicing or tap with the draft. How you from Norfolk don't know the original me in Norfolk was on North Military Highway. How you from Norfolk and don't remember when family shot his one of his first video out on the zoo.
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0: Good morning, Spartans. Good morning, VA. And good morning, Fresh Inns. Chuck Taylor here, and we want to welcome you to the Fresh Start Morning Show, live from the Learning Lab on the campus of Norfolk State University. And behind the turntables, it's DJ B.
1: And you say seven cities. Welcome to the Fresh Start Morning Show. Halfway through the work week, happy hump day, and happy Woo Wednesday. The Woo is in the 7-5 tonight. Shout outs to all our winners. And it's, you know, it's always dope to be able to give a chance to get people to see Wu-Tang. So shout out to our winners too. Word up. All right, look, let's just get it moving, man. Work week halfway over. Today's high 81, currently 63 degrees here on the campus of Norfolk State University. Holidays, health, sports, good news, tech news. That's just this hour. You know what I mean? Oh, let's go. Let's go now.

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1: So what holiday would today be?
2: Oh, yeah, we're a little early with the holidays this morning. But good morning. 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DJ Beach Corps in the building. What's goody?
3: What up, what up, what up? Good morning.
2: Happy hump day. We got your sports coming up at the bottom of the hour. Mm-hmm. Today, of course, is September 16th. September 16th. Already.
3: Jinx, knock on wood.
2: The 259th day of the year, 106 days left. Mexican Independence Day today, International Day of Preservation of the Ozone Layer. So, you know what I mean? Do people still use spray deodorant?
3: Yeah, spray deodorant seems like the best deodorant.
2: But it's killing ozone.
3: Really?
2: And it don't work all the time, so it's also killing our noses.
3: I'm weak.
2: National Play-Doh Day. You remember Play-Doh?
3: Course, man. You can't forget Play-Doh.
2: National Play-Doh Day. Why is it Play-Doh Day? Celebrates the modeling compound invented by Noah McVick is his name. All right. Early 50s. It was a wallpaper cleaning putty repurposed for children's play after his sister-in-law used it to craft material in her nursery class. This happened in Cincinnati. The more you know. The more you know. National Guacamole Day.
3: Love guac. You a guac fan?
2: Look at it, then look at me, and look at my palate. You think I eat guacamole?
3: Never mind. Picky. Him and Elias.
2: Yo, man, no.
3: Now you and Aaron. Picky.
2: Yeah, oh, Aaron, mad picky. You thought
3: like,
2: I was picky.
3: I don't like that.
2: I don't like food.
3: Right, nothing tastes good. I don't even eat.
2: Big up, Aaron.
3: Yeah.
2: 43 years ago today, Arnold Schwarzenegger became the U.S. citizen.
3: Oh, wow. Where's he from again? Germany?
2: Austria.
3: Yay!
2: Get out of here.
3: I've come to be of your housekeeper.
2: I'll be back. Hey, yo, Diddy was arrested 2 years ago today.
3: Wow.
2: 2 years ago on this day.
3: You throwing something on the grill? What are we doing?
2: Wait, Glizzy?
3: You gotta celebrate it.
4: Hey, kids.
3: No glizzies allowed.
4: It's your
5: birthday today. And since it's
4: your
5: birthday, I'm going to give
4: you
5: a happy birthday beat like this. Happy birthday to
2: you. Today's Music Soul Child's 49th birthday.
3: That's not bad. I thought he was older. Happy birthday.
2: Nick Jonas. Aaliyah, you a Jonas brother, sister fan, one of them?
6: No, not really.
2: Okay. Know any of their music?
6: Yeah, a little bit from Camp Rock, but it was cool. Camp Rock wasn't really my thing. Mm. Nor were the Jonas Brothers.
2: What was that, the name of the album?
6: No.
3: That was the band.
6: The team. I mean, the group that he's part of. He's in a group with his brothers.
2: Jonas Brothers?
6: Yeah.
2: What was the Camp Rock?
3: I don't know where that came in.
6: You don't know what Camp Rock is?
3: No. I do, but I know Jonas Brothers in it.
6: That's literally how they got famous.
2: Really?
6: They were in it for Demi Lovato.
2: Damn.
3: Yeah, I'm not tuned with them. I know their music, and I had their game, actually, on the DS.
2: They had a game?
3: Yeah, they had like a little
2: That's
3: game.
2: That's crazy.
3: Naked Brothers, man.
2: Kyla Pratt is 40.
3: Damn.
2: She's aging gracefully.
6: I get told I look like her.
3: I see it.
6: That's like my one celebrity.
3: I see it.
6: Look
2: alike. Your doppelganger. What did you call it?
3: Your doppelganger.
2: Doppelganger. Don't mind my German this morning. Amy Poehler is 55. Actress Mark Anthony is 57. David Copperfield, magician, is 70 today. Let's see what else. Mickey Rourke.
6: Mark Anthony is who plays the Hulk, right?
2: Mark Anthony. I don't know. He's married to J-Lo.
6: Never mind.
2: The great B.B. King was born on this day, 1925. He was promoted to ancestor in 2015, May 14th, to be exact. And if you celebrate your born day today, happy birthday to you. Virgo season is in effect.
6: It's almost over, though.
2: It's almost over.
3: Let's get this out of here quick.
2: What's next?
6: Libra.
3: Oh, I love Libras.
6: The lying Libras.
3: Libra season. If you're a Libra, man, shout out to you.
2: What's their,
3: Their air sign?
2: Yeah.
6: Their,
3: balance.
6: What do you call it?
2: Oh, the little...
3: They're the scales.
2: The court yeah. Thing, the scales.
3: Yeah.
2: Mm-hmm. The push of teeth.
6: My one Libra says, I see both sides of the situation.
2: Ah.
6: I'm like, ugh, get out of my face. If you're not biased, I don't want to hear it.
3: I don't want to hear it. That's crazy.
2: Leah's here, y'all. How you feel this morning?
6: I feel feel amazing. It feels amazing outside.
2: It's I love it. It's my weather.
4: A high of 80, I think. Which 83. Is actually great.
6: Hoodie weather.
2: Yeah. Oh, yeah, no, 80. You're right. You're right.
6: Wait, hoodie weather outside. Or sweater weather?
2: Sweater weather. All right, keep it locked. We got some health news on the way. 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
1: All the girls jack, beat steady knocking. Middle of the stage, got the whole club rocking. Shorty, you can hate, but your girl steady watching. Bitch, you can't do it.

Hearing Aaliyah and Shakur do Jeezy ad-libs and verses is hilarious. Hilarious. Hot 91 to Solo VA, good morning. 619 in the 757 on this hump day. 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Today's high, about 82. Currently 63.

0: outbreaks in years?
1: Nah, I ain't know, man.
0: Well, the state has reported nearly 700 cases and 133 hospitalizations so far this year, with most cases in Lancaster County. Hospitals are increasing screening for patients with symptoms, while health departments are offering free MMR vaccinations to help slow the spread. And four measles related deaths have been reported in the state.
1: Okay, I thought you said four measles.
0: I did. Four measles related deaths.
1: There you go.
0: But yeah, guys,
1: be careful.
0: Yes. Please carry your hand sanitizer on you. I don't even carry many hand sanitizers anymore. I got the big boy.
1: You got the big boy.
0: I got my wipes. I got my Lysol wipes. I got my hand sanitizer. I got everything. And you know, my roommates is sick right now.
1: What?
0: Everybody's sniffling, sneezing. Shakur even sniffling, sneezing. He always sniffles.
1: Yeah, he's year round. Me too. Year round with the sneezes. Sniffles.
0: Yeah. I don't play. It ain't no joke out here. You can catch measles, COVID, Ebola, everything.
1: I know.
0: There's also an Ebola outbreak right now again.
1: Yo, wash your hands. That's the first thing. Wash your hands. Wash your ass.
0: For real. Watch that butt.
1: All right, keep it locked. Shakur got your sports on the way right here. Hot 91 and Solo V. Also, we got to look at traffic, so make sure you stay tuned for that, too. Hot 91.

0: Listen, we're talking about
1: playoffs. Don't talk about
0: practice.
1: You kidding me?
0: Not a game. Not a game.
1: Playoffs?
0: Not the game that I go out there and die for and play every game like it's my last. Not the
1: playoffs.
0: We're talking about
2: game. Blouses.
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4: Good morning, good morning. I'm Shakur. And yes, NSU season tickets are available. Go get your football tickets. And I had a chance to speak with Mike Big yesterday, and he says he is ready for Hampton. Now, as we all know, last year, Michael Vick had on a certain hat. I'm not gonna say the school, but for some reason, our coach did wear that hat. But he said this year, he's not going to wear that hat. His wife is supporting him because she is a Hampton alum, and he is ready to take Hampton down. All I'm going to say is everyone pop out to to William Dick Price Stadium at 4 p.m. And make sure you get your football tickets because it is going to be a movie. Mike Vick and those guys are ready to attack. Also, WNBA season returns. We're going to get a chance to see the Sun and the Dream at 7:30. The Sparks and the Wings at 8. And the Mystics in the Sky tomorrow at 8. And stay tuned because basketball season is right around the corner.
5: Yes,
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5: Lakers got a new team.
4: Lakers have a new team. We're going to get to see the LA Quakers. This is going to be one of the best seasons we've ever seen. All right? 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Stay tuned. 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
6: The LA Quakers is crazy.
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0: 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This Big Boy.
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0: actually, good news and great news. Let's go. Let's meet this black family from Texas. What they doing? What they doing, Aaliyah? What they doing?
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0: Okay, okay. You wear stuff like alligator snuffleupagus skin?
1: Well, not right now because I can't afford it.
0: Oh, but would you?
1: But I did go on their Instagram, and they have some really cute
0: belts?
1: Bags.
0: Oh, bag? Yeah, yeah. Mm-hmm. There you go, bags.
1: Yeah, this duffel bag, real nice.
0: Yeah. Everybody on radio can see that.
1: No, I'm just showing you.
0: I know. Okay, I can see the Chick-fil-A style drink, the cow. Okay, eat
1: yeah,
0: more
1: they
0: chicken.
1: They got a whole cow. That's tough. I kind of like that pattern.
0: All right. It's something you'll rock.
1: Yeah, that's a good airport bag, honestly.
0: Okay. Okay. Mander's in the building. What's good, good sir?
2: I'm good. How you feeling?
0: I'm chilling. Can I interest you in a Chick-fil-A handbag?
2: Yo, absolutely. I am. I'm sorry, Peter. Stop listening for just a moment. I am not fond of the alligators in any way, shape, or form.
0: Understood.
2: And make bags out of all of them.
0: You lived in the Midwest for a minute while the Chicago
2: My
0: area.
2: My Detroit players.
0: Yeah.
2: With the Nylated Gators.
0: And the Pelly Pelly Jaggers.
2: Yeah. No, but yeah, alligators, I have no use for any of them. Please.
0: Are they warm?
2: I don't know.
0: They're just stylish, right?
2: Yeah. But I can tell you again.
0: No.
2: Yeah. No. No, sir.
1: This actually has like some good stuff on there. They got the Rosé Alligator Shoulder Bag. Woo!
0: Oh, yeah, you changed my mind with that one. When you said Rosé Alligator, come on.
1: These are Chanel prices. It's $5,999.
0: It's luxury.
1: Ooh.
2: Luxury. Besides, you know what it takes to get an alligator? You know the risk that you go through? The alligators are not happy about that bag, right?
0: You see Carl with that shoulder?
2: One arm. What, missing a whole hand. You ain't never watched Happy Gilmore?
0: Right.
2: Was that a crocodile?
0: That might have been a croc. It don't matter.
2: Same thing.
0: Same thing to us. Founders Day breakfast this morning.
2: It's going down, man. Yo, today.
0: Yes.
2: Yep. 1935, that's when the university was started. So here we are. We just did 90 years last year. Obviously, this is 91.
0: Wow.
2: And we've had a momentous 90th year celebration. We raised $146 million.
0: Damn.
2: Last year.
0: Check my bank account.
2: The target was $90 million. And due to the generosity of a lot of folks, the university was able to raise $146 million. Now,
1: oh, wow.
2: That's the university's kick in. Like, I ain't seen, Forrest Gump say, I've seen no parts of that. I've seen no parts of that $146 million coming my way.
0: But it's for the students, and it's for facility improvements and all that. So we thank you for that. All right. So happy Founders Week, if you will. As we continue on, Shakur has...
2: Beat Hampton.
0: Oh, yeah, 100%.
2: Happy Founders Week, Beat Hampton.
0: BTA.
1: That's fresh!
0: Exactly, Mundo. Shakur got some tech news on deck. Today's high, about 80, 81, 82, currently 64 on the campus of Nova State University on this hump day. Woo Wednesday, y'all! The woo is in the city. It's Hot 91 at Solar VA.
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13: From the

And of course, at 6:50, so I got your tech news. Big tech meets national security. OpenAI has officially struck a deal with the Pentagon to deploy its AI models onto classified military networks. The agreement comes hot on the heels of the Trump administration dropping rival AI firm Anthropic over safety disputes. OpenAI CEO Sam Altman says the new partnership includes strict guardrails, banning domestic mass surveillance, and anything that'll put Americans in harm's way. But the main point is, if you think AI is not here to stay, you are sadly mistaken. The military is using it. The president is using it. You got to get used to it. I'm Shakur, and that is your tech news.

0: thick skin that during the Fresh Start Morning Show behind the mics. Y'all was getting, damn. Hot 91 to Soul of VA. Good morning on this hump day. I'm DJ B. Good morning. That is Maynard Scales. He's over here. Yep. Aaliyah and Shakur have your headlines for the morning. Good morning, guys. How y'all feeling?
1: I'm feeling great on this wonderful Wednesday morning.
0: Headlines, what you got?
1: Good morning. It's Wednesday, September 16th, and I'm Aaliyah.
2: And I'm Shakur.
1: With your headlines and the news this morning, the Federal Reserve is meeting today to decide whether to raise interest rates. Officials are expected to increase the rate by a quarter of a percentage point, bringing it between 3.75 and 4%. This would be the Fed's first rate increase since 2023. Higher rates can make borrowing more expensive for things like homes, cars, and credit cards. The meeting starts at 2 p.m. Eastern with Fed Chair Kevin Warsh speaking to reporters at 2:30.
3: Hong Kong is launching its first five-year plan to expand its economy beyond finance. Leaders want to focus more on technology, innovation, and education, while also building more public housing and creating jobs. The plan runs through 2030 and supports Hong Kong's closer economic ties with mainland China.
1: And in Virginia, a new bill in Congress could shorten the standard work week to 32 hours without cutting workers' pay or benefits. The proposal would gradually reduce the work week from 40 hours to 32 hours over several years. Supporters say it could improve work-life balance, while opponents have raised concerns about higher costs for businesses.
3: Virginia voters are also getting the green light to vote by mail in this year's midterm election. Early in-person voting begins Friday, September 18th, giving voters another option before Election Day. Voters can also request an absentee ballot and return it by mail or through approved drop-off locations. Early voting will continue through October 31st.
1: Today's high will be 81 and it's currently 63. It's like that.
0: And that's the way it is. 707 in the 757 on this Wednesday. Up next, we got some music news and French Montana is expecting something.
2: Oh, yeah. I heard.
0: You want to know what that is? Yep. Don't move. It's Hot 91. It's Soul of VA. Good morning.
4: Yeah. Ice.

0: I think Shakur should redo this record. Shakur, you should wrap up the joint. You should wrap up the week on Shebang. Shout out to Miss Yo-Yo. Big up. Good morning, good morning, good morning.
1: Yo-Yo.
0: Fresh start morning show. Shakur.
1: MSMS.
0: Shakur.
1: Be here giving you more.
0: Shakur. Me amor. Shakur.
1: So dumb.
0: So look, French Montana may be expecting a child with Dubai princess Shakia Amaraya.
1: Shakia? <What?
2: laughs> Say that again.
0: Shakia Myra.
2: Oh, okay.
0: That's what I said. What?
2: You said, You didn't even say a last name.
0: I did. This all happened during a live stream from New York Fashion Week on Monday, right? So
3: she looks great.
0: A friend congratulated French before explaining she was talking about the baby. French immediately made a hushing gesture, then pointing at the microphone clip to his shirt. His friend covered her mouth and apparently realizing that conversation was being broadcast. Neither French or Mahara has officially announced the pregnancy. The couple's relationship became public after they were spotted together in Dubai, and they became engaged last year during Paris Fashion Week. So I didn't know he was messing with a Dubai princess.
3: Me either.
0: Okay.
2: That baby's set for life.
1: This is probably the best career move French Montana has made.
0: Damn, that's crazy work.
2: Like, you know, a lot of people were saying that.
1: Seriously.
2: It was like he ain't getting no girl that's dependent on him. He got a girl he's
1: making
2: good.
1: That bread.
2: That's why all his music he been making, it's been hit after hit. Because I'm not going to lie, he has been dropping hits.
1: Yes, he's not bad.
2: I think it's because he's in like such great spirits that he's just living a great life with his Dubai princess.
0: Name me one French Montana record.
1: Lockjaw, him and Kodak Black.
0: Okay.
2: Don't Stop. Okay. Oh, wait, I mean Pop That.
0: Is that his? Wait, that's his, right? Yeah.
1: Pop That, Pop Up. Yeah. Don't Stop.
2: I really love French Montana.
0: Okay.
2: I think we gotta get loose over this, though. Ain't worried about nothing.
0: Ain't worried about nothing.
1: Unforgettable. He was on that.
0: Okay.
2: Shawty, Don't Panic.
1: Don't Panic. Man, okay. Don't Panic. Don't Panic. He's definitely a good, he's good on the hook. You could throw him on a hook for
2: yeah,
1: sure.
2: Yeah, I'm telling you, he's that good. Verses with French Montana and Rick Ross, it was really good.
0: They had a Verses?
1: Probably yes. Was. I ain't see that.
0: Why?
1: They're not even the same type of rapper.
2: They Don't Love You No More. Freaks,
1: They Don't Love You No More.
2: Work
1: oh,
2: remix.
1: I forgot. They Don't Love You No More.
0: Yeah, all right.
1: French actually.
0: The Tyler Perry joint.
1: Oh, no. You know.
0: That was wild.
1: Yeah. French is like, he's low key one of the ones. Okay. I would say he's definitely a good businessman for sure.
0: Okay.
1: Definitely good on the business side.
0: Okay. What y'all got?
2: Ed Sheeran is facing backlash for not speaking up after Macklemore was pulled for the remainder of his shows for his support of Palestine. So Ed Sheeran said, just because I don't speak up publicly doesn't mean I don't care. And he says something along the lines of, he doesn't think that he doesn't really want to speak on political things.
0: Understood.
2: And the rest of his acts also pulled out of his concert as well, which is Phineas, you know.
0: I definitely don't know, but go
2: Billie
0: ahead.
2: Billie Eilish's brother.
0: Really? He
2: was one of the openers. Lucas Graham, Aaron Rowe, and Bioga. These are all Irish performers. They've all withdrawn in support of Macklemore.
0: Wow. What are you going to meet at? The thrift shop?
2: Yup.
1: Here
2: you go.
0: Alright, well, keep us posted as that story develops. Shakur.
1: More news about the Shebang. Drake says he is going on tour.
4: Obviously tour is coming, and there's other things on the horizon, some big shows. And
5: hold on, you just said that like that wasn't big news though.
4: Yeah.
5: You said obviously tour is coming.
4: I mean, of course, we'll be out, you know, 2027 to see everybody again across the world. Hopefully you'll watch FOMO, and we'll see you on tour soon, you're right?
1: Okay. Drake is going on tour.
0: Who was interviewing him? They sound the same.
1: Probably another Canadian.
0: No.
2: No, have y'all ever heard of Canadian slang?
1: Nah.
0: You never heard that, eh?
1: That's the only thing they have, right?
2: Yeah. No. What they call it? Woody? No.
1: Oh, yeah. Crody?
2: Crody?
1: Now, speak of the family, Crody.
2: No, you're not fam, Crody.
1: Real bad things, Crody.
2: I don't even know how to.
0: I do know they pronounce ZZ.
1: Zed?
0: Yeah.
1: And it's right? Like kind of like
0: Karma Kitten, that's right? Zed. Am I saying that right? Because
1: they speak French up there, right?
0: Well, no? In certain parts. In certain parts.
2: They French and Jamaican up there.
0: And the other part is Jamaican. Yep.
1: Mm. Yep. It's interesting how the world works. How did Jamaica get up there? Like,
0: because of migration.
1: Mm-hmm. But like, I want to know the story.
0: Bristol. Look it up. Bristol. Brixton in the UK. Mm-hmm. Heavy Jamaican. Toronto. Heavy Jamaican.
1: Mm.
0: Look it up.
1: That's interesting. Like, crazy.
2: They wanted
1: sidebar.
2: To escape the British over.
1: One of those moments. You got it. You got it.
0: We got Canada Fresh checking in. Like, were those supposed to be Canadian accents?
1: You got to get canceled.
2: Okay. I'm going to come back with my Canadian accent.
0: You going to get it right?
1: Yeah.

on September 16th in Black History. The first Catholic seminary for black priests dedicated in Bay, St. Louis, Mississippi. This is 1923. Of course, B.B. King was born in this day in Mississippi as well in 1925. 1933, The Emperor Jones, starring Paul Robeson, was released, the first Hollywood film

0: 16th. You know what I mean? It's Hot 91 to Soul of VA. What happened?
1: That's why Shakur got his sewing wrapped up. What? He about to go to the founder's breakfast.
2: Y'all heard it.
3: Look here, Ashy.
0: Y'all been going at each other. Y'all been going at each other. I've been sitting here dying laughing.
3: It's been going down behind the scenes.
1: He over here with alligator skin calling me Ashy. Get out of here, you reptile.
3: Look, my hair is better than Aaliyah's hair.
0: Oh.
3: You want to say?
1: First of all, this is not horse hair. This is 100% Remy.
0: Who's Remy? Remy what? No.
3: Is that like the name of the horse or the form?
1: Damn. Ain't no horse hair. That's off a human's head.
0: What's Remy? Martin. I literally don't know.
1: It's like, no, it's not Remy. Remy's actually bad hair.
0: Oh, it is.
1: But this is not raw.
3: It's not raw.
1: Yeah, this is not raw.
3: When she starts
1: hair.
3: Pulling her hair, she's lying.
2: That's what happens.
3: They can't see it when she's pulling her hair.
1: Oh, right. Just know it's imported from China, but it is processed, so it's because it's dyed.
0: Okay.
1: Mm-hmm.
3: Whew. But nah, I'll be back, guys. Oh, we got to go to the founder's breakfast.
1: Yeah, you go get ready for your princess party.
3: I'm going to leave Ali here. She's not dressed to impress, so see y'all later.
1: I have class.
0: Oh,
3: so do I.
0: What time?
1: 10.
0: Okay.
3: Mine is a 9.
1: Happy birthday. Go have fun at your princess party.
0: 91 is so late.

0: We're trying to get an authentic Canadian to call in for Aaliyah.
1: No, the authentic Canadian is right here. Where to tutu? Crody?
0: It's not it. It's not it.
1: Word to my tutu? You heard what they were saying.
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3: We're High 91, the soul of the A. I'm Maynard Scales, and this is my take. Investing in yourself is one of the most important investments you can make. Do not give up on the investment. In fact, the day that you started investing in yourself, the day that you started believing in yourself, the day that you started paying yourself dividends, you are further from the start line and closer to the finish line than you've ever been. You are almost there. This is Wednesday. This is the Wednesday of your life, the hump day of your life. Continue to invest. You do not know this, but you are so much closer to the finish line than you are to the beginning. You are so much further down the road where the dividends will pay out than you are from when the investments just have to continually go in. Your payday is coming. This is Maynard Scales. We're Hot 91, the soul of VA.
0: Hot 91, the soul of VA. Good morning. The phone line is open. You are on the air. Who is this? Where are you calling from?
4: This is Alicia, a.k.a. Karma Kitten.
0: Hey!
1: Hey, Miss Karma Kitten.
0: And you calling from where?
4: Where I'm calling from, Little Ol' Ontario, Canada.
1: Oh, wow.
0: That's right.
1: Where The Weeknd's from.
0: The Weeknd's from Ontario?
1: Yes.
4: Oh. Yeah, so is Drake. Drake from Toronto.
0: Drake, because Toronto's in Ontario. Right, I got you. My bad. And it's still Lake of Ontario, if you will.
4: Absolutely, it is.
0: Absolutely. Now, what is wrong with Aaliyah's pronunciation? Because she's trying to get her Canadian right. Her Canadian accent.
4: I think she has the wrong country.
0: Oh.
1: Really, Crody?
4: She sounds more Irish.
1: I do sound like the leprechaun.
0: That is Ireland. Hey, Miss Alicia, Carmen Kitten, we thank you for your support over the years. We appreciate you. Shouts to Beard and Bones. You know what I mean? Thanks for keeping the chat lively. We appreciate you. We just wanted you to call in so we could talk to you this morning.
4: Yeah, we appreciate you too, guys. You guys are doing a great job. Keep up the good work. Thank you so much.
0: Have a great day. Thank you.

0: DJ B-Score. Went to the Founders Day breakfast. Aaliyah is here with me for the Fresh Start Morning Show on this hump day. I'm about to rock some woo. They in the 757 tonight, too, by the way. So I will pregame slightly, play a couple of joints.
1: Pregame? What time? I can bring my Bucky shot.
0: You haven't used it yet, your shot glass.
1: Mm-mm.
0: It's okay, I'm sure you will. I'm sure you will.
1: No, I will for this pregame. So what time is it?
0: Before work party.
1: Oh, okay.
0: Yeah, up next. I was just going to get right to the question of the day, unless you got an entertainment story.
1: No, we can get to the question of the disease.
0: We was talking about behind the, you know what I mean, off mic on some, what is some sayings, wherever you from, right? And it's, you know, it's from where you from, and it bothers you that it became global. Is this question making sense? Because I'm like talking out loud, thinking out loud, if you will. But when you think out loud, you talk, you literally talking out loud. So like, you know what I mean? Like, so that's what's up started in Philly, and then everybody's saying now, right? I'm using that as an example. John is a Philly word, and now everybody's starting to use it. Does it bother you? So if you from VA, what's one of those words that people use now everywhere that bothers you? Like, keep, this is our word. You know what I mean? And you was mentioning somebody was like, yo, let's keep it a bean, keep it a buck. That's mm-hmm. a Philly thing.
1: For real.
0: But everybody says it now.
1: Yeah. Only first thing that came to my mind when I thought of Virginia slang was a lock. You a lock.
0: What?
1: You a lock.
0: What's that?
1: You a lock. Like, let's say, like...
0: You a lot, or you like, you're a lock?
1: You're a lock.
0: Like, meaning, like, you...
1: Let's you're, say, you're like...
0: good to go?
1: Yeah, like, let's say, like, okay, we're gonna meet at the mall at 3 tomorrow. Okay, bro, you a lock.
0: So you locked in?
1: Mm-hmm. That's a lock.
0: Okay. You know what? And this could be my age, and I'm not... I'm blessed to make it to 52. So I celebrate that.
1: Mm-hmm.
0: I cannot stand when women say bro to another woman or to me.
1: Guilty as charged.
0: My daughter-in-law does it. My daughter does it. My grandson does it. And I know what it's... yo, bro. No. No.
1: It's because I say bruh. I'm like, bruh.
0: B-R-U-H.
1: And then the bruh just transitioned to the bro, like... Brown.
0: Carmen Kitten, who just called in, said she hates that her 15-year-old daughter says it to her a lot.
1: What, bro?
0: Oh my God, bro.
1: Well, I've seen a lot of moms complaining that their sons call them bro.
0: Yo, yeah, it bothers me. I'm sorry. But again, no matter where you from, question of the day. Okay. GLC's from up top. When people say brick. We never said it was brick outside in Philly. It was
1: no, that's more like a New York.
0: It's a New York thing, New yeah. Jersey, but they say it everything thing. Everywhere now. And I get it. You know, it the slang branches out. Mm-hmm. And you should be proud of that. Like, people pay homage to your city, but they be using it wrong.
1: For real.
0: You know what I mean? They like for an example. I mean, if it's you up top, he's like, yo, it's mad brick outside. But then somebody not from that area, they say it, be like, hey, what's today's weather? Oh, today's weather's brick. Wouldn't that piss you off?
1: Yeah, or like when people say keep it in a beam.
0: And it's a beam.
1: Literally, I'm like, you don't even know how to say it. Stop.
0: See, that's what I mean. So wherever you from, whether you from VA, whether you from Texas, or let us know what some of those slangs that, there you go, they use it wrong. And it pisses you off.
1: Mm-hmm.
0: What is that slang that they use it wrong? You know what I mean? I know when I moved here, and you know what I mean? I was like dumb skinny. And he's just like, you know, here, stick man is a, you know what I mean? It's a term of endearment. But I thought I was offended. I got high metabolism. 757-823-9672. What's some of those slangs, man, that you know, from your section, for where you from? It don't matter where you from, what city, here in the seven cities or outside the seven cities. You know what I mean? What state? What is that? And then they be using it wrong, and it makes you mad. It makes you mad. You know what I'm saying? Like, we all know John is a it's a noun. It's a noun. But it shouldn't be used everywhere. It's a noun. The Hawk is out, SB said. Here.
1: That's fresh.
0: The Hawk is out. That means it's cold. Cool! Keep it locked. We're Hot 91. It's Soul NBA. Good morning.
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0: Why is that the default?
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1: I don't know.
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0: 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Good morning. Who's this? Where you calling from?
14: Yes, this is Free, and I'm calling from Norfolk.
0: Big up. What up? How are you this morning?
14: I'm fine. And you guys?
0: We're good to go.
14: Sounding good this morning, as usual.
0: Thank you, thank you, thank you. So what is something that, you know, a slang from where you from that people misuse? Maybe that's the question of the day, or answer the question of the day that you want to answer, because I don't even think I really asked the question.
14: Well, I'm from Harlem, New York, and my baby daddy, I hate when he says to other people, "What's up, B?"
1: What up, B?
14: I hate that. Oh my God, I hate that.
0: Is he from here?
14: No, he's from Harlem too.
0: Oh, okay. Okay, but you hate.
14: But I hate when he either does it to me.
0: Oh, he does it to you.
14: Other people. He's like, "What's up, B?" I'm like, "Why do you do that?" And he was like, "You know, I'm just saying what's up." I said, "But why you gotta add B to it?" He was like, "Cause that's what I like to do. I like to say what's up, B."
0: I feel attacked.
15: I'm crying.
0: What's up, B? Hey, hey, people die every day, B. Oh, man. Hey, look, enjoy your day.
14: Thank you. And hope to see you at Woo Wednesday.
0: Oh, this is the thing. I won't be going to the concert, so what I'm going to do is act like I'm going and play music like I'm there and pregame for those that's not going or pregame for those that are going. Yep, so that's up next.
14: Okay, that's what's up.
0: All right, no doubt. Look, enjoy your day. Thank you, Mama.
14: All right, bye-bye. Bye.
0: Yeah, B.
1: Yeah, B.
0: Ain't no B. We have to B.
1: Can't do it.
0: Can't do it. Keep it locked. We Hot 91, the soul of VA. What? You hit your...
1: Legs just popped.
0: You all right?
1: Yeah, I'm good.
0: You're too young to be falling apart.
1: I'm good, B. I'm good.
0: Hot 91. Good morning.

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0: like this.
1: This just in, there's been a massive recall on pancake mix, the one that you like specifically, so I hope you aren't eating pancakes, because scientists are saying there's something in the pancake mix that is causing, quote, straight up paralysis from the neck down. And then it's too late to spit it out if you're already eating pancakes, so you know, you might as well go ahead and finish what you started, because it's too late now. You might have 2 hours tops left to move, so I hope you do everything that you have to do. And I hope you weren't drinking water, because they're saying something in the water that's causing blindness. So if you're drinking water, then you know that's your movement and your eyesight. If you were drinking water and eating pancakes, I feel sorry for you.
0: And you still are expected to go to work. This is the before work party, where DJB gets you there with no worries and no recalls. This is the Fresh Start Morning.

0: concert that I would attend, I OD on the tribute part. I can't make the Wu concert this evening, so I'm going to bring it to you this morning of the Before We Party. Hot 91, Soul of VA, DJ B. Aaliyah's in here with your headlines. Good morning.
1: Good morning. It's Wednesday, September 16th, and I'm Aaliyah with your headlines. In the news this morning, the Federal Reserve is meeting today to decide whether to raise interest rates. Officials are expected to increase the rate by a quarter of a percentage point, bringing it between 3.75 and 4%. This would be the Fed's first rate increase since 2023. Higher rates can make it more expensive for things like homes, credit cards, and cars. The meeting starts at 2 p.m. Eastern, with Fed Chair Kevin Moore speaking to reporters at 2:30. Hong Kong is launching its first five-year plan to expand its economy beyond finance. Leaders want to focus more on technology, innovation, and education, while also building more public housing and creating jobs. The plan runs through 2030 and supports Hong Kong's closer economic ties with mainland China. In Virginia, a new bill in Congress could shorten the standard work week to 32 hours without cutting the workers' pay or benefits.
0: I'm for it.
1: The proposal would gradually reduce the work week from 40 hours to 32 over several years. Supporters say it could improve work-life balance, while opponents have raised concerns about higher costs for businesses. In Virginia, voters are getting the green light to vote by mail in this year's midterm election. Early in-person voting begins Friday, September 18th, giving voters another option before Election Day. Voters can also request an absentee ballot and return it by mail or through approved drop-off locations. Early voting will continue through October 31st. Today's high will be 82, and it's currently 65. It's like that.
0: And that's the way it is. Thank you, Aaliyah. Good job. As we continue on, it's Wu Wednesday. You know what I mean? Everybody going to that Wu concert, we just setting you up for the night. That's all. I can't make it, so I'm partying now. Let's go. Let's go. Let's go.

said not right here, boy.

wait until tip-off. Football is great. Tennis is great. WNBA is great. But to me, it's nothing like that NBA action. The first game will be Wednesday, October 21st. We might as well just start a countdown here. Check out the Bulls and the Raptors at 7:30, the Mavericks and the Rockets at 8:00.

eating. Man, that verse. 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I'm going to play one more, though.

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closure crossed over, then got totally crossed out and crisscrossed. Who the boss? Get tossed to the side, and I'm the dark side of the force. Of course, it's the method. Man from the Wu-Tang Clan, I be hectic and coming for the headpiece, protecting. Two tears in a bucket. Want the ruckus, busting at me, rock, now busting. Styles like it's Buck Wow. Method Man on some pulling fouls. I'm sick, insane, crazy, driving Miss Daisy out of.

Wednesday, 9:29 a.m. Eastern Standard Time. It's the Fresh Start Morning Show. It's a Woo Wednesday wide. They are in the seven cities. Tonight we have tickets to give away. We gave them away. Shout out to our super listeners. You know what I mean? Able to enjoy that experience of the Wu-Tang Clan. This is probably, outside of Native Tongues, the only in the locks.

0: DJ B, Mr. Maynard Scales is in the building.
1: Good morning.
0: Good day, sir.
1: What's happening? How you feel?
0: I can't call it, man. I think you have a take for the good people.
1: I do, in fact. So listen, let me say this. You know, we went to the Founders Breakfast this morning. Norfolk State is 91 years old, effectively, today. Or actually, I think it's tomorrow, but we had it today. And it's a great celebration. And in fact, Dr. Pat Ramsey came back. She is an undergraduate of Norfolk State, an alum of Norfolk State, but she is the president of Mecca Evers College, University of New York, in New York City. And she came back to deliver a message about who we used to be and why we needed to be who we were and who we are today. And then the importance of what what it is to be a black college in 2026 and moving forward. And I took away from that we're more today than we were yesterday. We've grown, but we also should recognize that we are the sum total of our yesterdays. Every experience, every mistake, every victory and every disappointment, every lesson that's contributed to who we are today is based on yesterday. But yesterday is not our destination. It is, in fact, our foundation. Here's what you need to do. Make your grass green. Tend to your own growth. Water your lawn. Weed out all the bad things. Don't measure your progress against anyone else's yard. You owe it to yourself to become more today than you were yesterday. And to put that all the way in perspective is, we're running our race. This is not Old Dominion's race. This is not University of Virginia's race. This is not Hampton's race. And, you know, shout out to Hampton. You know, we're gonna put the beat down on them this weekend.
0: BTA.
1: This is no one's race. We're running our race. We have to be focused on our success. We have to be focused on our journey if we intend to make ourselves amazing. So, Spartan Nation, stand up. It's time to make that donation. It's time to be a part of the growth of the university. It's Founders Day. You know, reach out to the advancement team and make sure that you make your presence known. And the last thing that she reminded us, Dr. Pat Ramsey did, is that this election that's upcoming, and I believe today's the 16th, I believe early voting starts on the 18th. This election, this world that we live in, your children, your grandchildren, your parents, your sisters, your brothers, your friends, they require your vote. They require your participation. And if you don't believe that your vote counts, just ask yourself, why is someone working so hard to take away from you something that doesn't matter? It matters. It matters so much. It matters so much. So you are required to participate. How you vote is your choice, but do not miss out on the opportunity to make your presence known in our nation. That's my word.
0: Word.
2: Guess what day it is, huh? Anybody? Julie, hey, guess what day it is? Oh, come on, I know you can hear me. Mike, what day is it, Mike?

0: morning, good morning, good morning, good morning. Thank you for waking up with the Fresh Start Morning Show on this hump day. You know what I mean? Leah got class at 10.
1: And do.
0: You know what I mean? What class is this?
1: This is Intro to Media Writing.
0: Ah.
1: I'm writing news stories and radio stories.
0: Oh, guess what gave you some of that experience before class?
1: Happy birthday.
0: Yeah.
2: Happy birthday, indeed. Happy birthday, indeed.
0: You know what I mean? Good job today, though.
1: Thanks.
0: You're welcome. Hey, as we continue on, good job today, man. A great day.
2: Oh, well, thank you, sir.
0: You know what I mean? Make sure that grass grow. Plant those seeds. Let it germinate. Don't use True Lawn.
2: I use True Lawn.
0: I know.
2: grass germinates every 21 days. As long as it's 60 degrees or warmer outdoors.
0: Is this a particular type of grass?
2: No. Fescue seeds. So if you plant seeds, 21 days later you'll have grass. If you water it, you do the things.
0: Now, does fescue? What is it? Fescue.
2: Fescue.
0: Does that require a lot of water?
2: Yes.
0: All right. So
2: Bermuda is what you may be hoping to hear. That does not require a great deal of water.
0: It doesn't?
2: No.
0: Is it more expensive?
2: No.
0: It's not? What looks better?
2: I thought I loved fescue.
0: Okay.
2: But fescue is difficult for me.
0: To maintain.
2: Right, because it likes water. When sun comes out, if it's not water, it fades on you real fast.
0: Wow.
2: And fescue, tall fescue is beautiful, but it requires cutting. That Bermuda stays low. I might have to cut my lawn like once a month.
0: Really?
2: Yeah.
0: Can I get this in a sod?
2: Yes.
0: I can.
2: Yes.
0: I had this conversation with you.
2: I found a guy on like OfferUp or whatever, and he's in Virginia Beach, and he had sod like $5 a roll.
0: Oh.
2: And I went through and I was like, yo, every couple of weeks, like, yo, let me go ahead and buy $200. Let me buy $200. Yeah.
0: Yo, all right. So if you out there, I need a roll of grass. Whoa, maybe I shouldn't ask that way. Sod, pardon me. Who got that grass?
2: You holding, son?
0: You just rolled up already?
2: Backwoods?
0: Aaliyah, so one day soon, when you're in the home ownership, you understand what we're talking about.
1: Well, I have a home myself.
0: Pardon me.
1: I don't touch that grass. It's all kind of critters and things back there. All the critters be coming out from the woods. They be all up in there. I don't walk in the grass. I don't touch the grass.
0: You strictly sidewalk.
1: Yeah, ODU rent comes in, and they maintenance it for me, but...
0: Understood.
1: I don't do it.
2: Yo, you see yeah. The hand movement? They maintenance it for me. Yeah, as I shine and polish my jewels and count my riches. They maintenance it for me. I have a fellow.
0: I have someone.
1: No, but if you guys are actually really good at this planting thing, I have a backyard that needs some... restoring.
2: I went through this. I literally had to grow a lawn from scratch. I bought the lot next to my house. Mm-hmm. It was concrete there. Dug up a lot of the concrete. Went, fill dirt, topsoil, grass seed, and spent like, man, I think that first year I spent like $4,000.
1: Okay.
2: Just trying to grow grass.
0: That's crazy. What's your weed situation like? Your treatment, does that help that, or your treatment is for the color? And is your water green? I'm just asking if it seeps through your pipes.
2: Yeah, so there's something called Barricade. It's a spray on.
0: Okay.
2: You spray Barricade on, and that knocks down the weeds. Ooh, then you can buy nitrogen. You can buy nitrogen in a bottle, and maybe it's not. It's like nitrogen oxide or whatever it is. You can get it on Amazon, and it comes in different mix levels. Like you can get like a 24-01 or something like that,
0: mm-hmm.
2: And that will get you. That will make your grass green. Mm. You can make your grass look nuclear green if you want.
0: Well, so
2: overdue the nitrogen.
0: Me being colorblind, I'm not concerned of the green per se. I want it to look nice, and I got like I want to do better. And I looked it up for this Barricade pre-emergent herbicide.
2: Yeah, you got to start those in like February.
0: Oh,
2: March. It's pre-emergent.
0: It's not the season.
2: Yeah, no, it's a pre-emergent.
0: Okay.
2: That's what they call it. Right.
0: Pre-emergent. So, okay.
2: Yeah. And you want to put that down like, I don't even know, like once a month. You don't want to overdo it. And then when you get into the season, you're watering. You're seeding, you're watering, and you are putting down your nitrogen.
0: Okay. So you seed more than once, obviously.
2: If you're doing fescue, mm-hmm. you're seeding a lot.
0: Okay. Okay. And we're here talking to Maynard Scales, professional
2: green thumb.
0: Green thumb of the grass.
2: Yeah. Yeah, I learned a lot. I didn't know anything about this at all, but you spend too much money because you made too many mistakes, you learn fast.
0: Listen.
1: So you know how to plant
0: Maynard
1: flowers.
0: Did that, so you ain't gotta do that.
2: Right. Right. Shout out Hove. So hopefully you ain't have to go through that.
0: Yeah, thank you for the yard work talk today. I might get it and put it in my garage. That way I have it and won't forget. Because I really want to go to... I just want an excuse to go to Lowe's when I leave here.
2: The nitrogen is where it's at, though. That's a serious affair.
0: Nitrogen?
2: Yeah.
0: Not in the Fast and Furious type.
2: No. Nitrogen fertilizer for grass. And Sunday, that's one. Sunday is a kickstart. And it comes, here, go right here. I know nobody else can see it, but Maximum Green and Growth Fertilizer comes in a little bottle and you hook your hose to it.
0: Okay. I know where the hose at. What is you ain't leaving?
2: Yo.
0: Damn.
2: Hey, yo. You know how Zeta is running 3 minutes early? Keep your head on the swivel.
0: Hey, good to yourself.
2: Oh, good job, Aaliyah, today. Great job.
0: Protect your neck, all that good stuff. Be good to yourself and be good to others. Live from the campus of Nova State University, behold
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let's get the party started. 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

Hot 91, the soul of VA. Good morning, Camden Roads. I'm Alana Mercedes, here to welcome you to a beautiful working Wednesday here in the 757. And you know I'm here to supply you with all the good vibes, all your favorite tunes during the midday. Let's kick it off with Leon Thomas and Kehlani on Hot 91, the soul of VA.

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0: 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Hot 91.

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We keep doing this. I caught a f- hating on my wrist. I caught a f- hating on my. I caught a f- hating.

Hot 91, the soul of VA. I'm Alana Mercedes, and there are 107 short days left in 2026, which means you still have some time to make your goals for the year come into fruition. Now, what do you do to prepare for doing that? Make sure you stay tuned. I have a few things that you should do to prep yourself for tackling the remainder of your year, because you do still have time to make things happen. That's coming up on Hot 91, the soul of VA.

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Hot 91, the soul of VA. I'm Alana Mercedes, and we are already halfway through September, and I need y'all to know that homecoming is coming early this year, so it'll be the weekend of October the 9th, and we want you to be in the building at the best HBCU in the city, period. Norfolk State University, all right? It's going up October 9th. And October 10th, you can expect a great time at SpartanCon right here on the campus of NSU in Eccles Hall. So make sure you tap into the NSU website for info on what you'll need before you come to the campus. Make sure you stay tuned. Coming up next, I'm giving you a few things that you can do to prepare yourself for the rest of your year, tackling it and making sure you nail it before 2027. That's up next on Hot 91, the soul of VA.

Hot 91, the soul of VA. I'm Alana Mercedes, and although we only have 107 days left in the rest of the year, that still gives you ample time to complete the things that you've wanted to do since the beginning of the year. So I'm going to give you a handful of things that you can do in order to do just that. And number one might be something you didn't really expect, but you want to start off by writing a gratitude list. Things that you're grateful for so far in 2026. And this is going to stimulate reflection and shift your focus. You're going to see all the things that have happened that you're happy have happened, some things that maybe you wish had gone differently, and how you can move forward with that in mind. So yeah, write down the things that you're grateful for. Number two, write down everything that you want to release from this year so far. So these could be things that didn't go your way, people you don't really speak to anymore, situations that didn't serve you or affected you in any kind of manner. That written release, though, is going to give you a space inside of your head for the new things that you do want to attract. Number three, of course, clear as day, you got to get clear on the vision of what you want to accomplish in the next three-ish months. So not necessarily, you know, something you want to accomplish within a year, but you should still have something that maybe you started on in the beginning of the year, but you just didn't continue. Something that you just want to see through to before 2027 gets here. I know your goals can change, you know, things can happen, but if it's something that you really want to accomplish, you want to get clear on it. Write down exactly what that looks like for you, and then the actionable steps that you can take in order to get there. And number four, one of my personal favorites, you got to make some sort of vision board, ladies and gents. It's just a tangible reminder of what it is you're heading towards, a visual reminder of what it is that you want to accomplish again in this next 107 days. And it doesn't necessarily have to be on a big poster board. It could be something you have as your lock screen, something that is as small as a regular sheet of loose leaf paper, just something that's reminding you constantly of what it is you're working towards. Now, like I said, if you started off the new year with 5,000 goals and you've only come down to completing one of them, I get it. And a lot of other people probably do too. But what you can do if it's something you really want to accomplish is just get clear on it, make it clear, make the vision in front of your face, and then start taking actionable steps to get there. So I really hope that was able to help somebody out today. And if you missed these gems, they'll be on my Instagram at It's Alana Mercedes, because I want you to finish 2026 strong and walk into next year even stronger. Again, that's on Instagram at It's Alana Mercedes. Stay tuned. I have your entertainment news coming up on Hot 91, the soul of VA. 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

everyone, the soul of BA. I'm Alana Mercedes, and the 9th annual Great Food Truck Festival is going down this weekend in Newport News. So if you're on the other side of the tunnel, definitely check that out or shoot, make the

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Hot 91, the soul of VA. I'm Alana Mercedes. Today is September the 16th, if you can believe it. We're already halfway through the month, but today is the day to celebrate all of my avocado lovers out there. It's National Guacamole Day. Now, me, I don't even eat the chips, honey. I can eat it with a

Hot 91, the soul of VA. I'm Alana Mercedes, and it's time for your entertainment news of the hour. So let's go ahead and get into it. Now, first off, a man was sentenced to 3.5 years after stealing an ODU student's breakfast at the on-campus Chick-fil-A before threatening the student with a gun. So on November 15th of last year, 2025, the victim went to the Chick-fil-A at the corner of 41st Street and Monarch Way to pick up breakfast that he'd ordered online when an employee informed him that the man who held the door for him had just taken his order. Now, of course, like any person with sense, he walks up to the guy and's like, hey, that has my food on it, but the guy denied doing it. And when he tried to reach for the bag, the man pulled it away and the two struggled over the bag until the suspect pulled out a firearm and threatened to kill the victim. So yes, he has now been sentenced to 3.5 years for threatening the ODU student, which wasn't really worth it. And granted, no, you don't know what people are going through, but I just can't believe that anybody would risk their freedom over a bag of Chick-fil-A. Honey, I could never, but I'm glad that the person who was stolen from is okay and justice has been served. Next up, if you missed Drake's new short film that's out, or what he calls a not-so-short film, it's called FOMO, Fear of Missing Out, so go and catch it so you don't have any FOMO. But it is a quote-unquote self-funded surrealism project featuring 9 unreleased songs, a couple of new music videos, he has some celebrity cameos in there, and of course he announced a 2027 world tour, which is his first world tour since 2023. Now the short film is 1 hour long, and it features some people including Kevin Durant, Sexy Red, Winnie Harlow, Don Toliver. Drake's mom is actually also in it. And there's a few bars in there that people are saying, okay, I think Drake is still throwing some shade at people, including K-Dot, Kendrick Lamar, which enough is enough. But nonetheless, like I said, it's 1 hour long. If you haven't gone and watched it, you can watch that online. And yeah, Drake will be now on tour in 2027. So if you want to catch the Iceman in concert, you will be able to do that next year. Lastly, American Idol is leaving Hollywood after literally 25 years of production in LA. But now they are moving over to the new, what I call the Black Hollywood. So after more than 2 decades of production in LA, American Idol is moving production to Atlanta, Georgia for its upcoming 25th season. And this move marks a major change for a show where Hollywood has been a big part of the journey ever since it debuted back in 2002. I remember everyone that used to be going there for auditions was so excited because it was going down in LA. But now, again, they're calling it the new Hollywood. Atlanta's one of the new ones. So I'm very excited about this. Georgia has become one of the country's biggest film and television production hubs. Gotta give a shout out to Tyler Perry for that one as well. And now one of America's longest running competition shows is heading that way. So if you plan on auditioning, honey, you're going to Atlanta. That's your entertainment news for the hour, ladies and gents. Make sure you stay tuned. Of course, I'm playing more of your favorites on Hot 91, the soul of VA.

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0: I'm trying to get back in the flesh. Ooh. Yeah.
1: 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New music right here on Hot 91.

Hot 91, the soul of VA. I'm Alana Mercedes, and we have a very special week coming up next week. So I need you to make sure you have that WNSB app downloaded so that you don't miss anything, all right? It's on the Apple Store if you have an iOS device and on the Google Play Store if you have an Android. 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

0: Hot 91, the soul of VA. I'm Alana Mercedes. That's Strata right there, local artist with Icy. And look, if you got some hot music you want us to hear, send it on over. WNSBonline.org is where you can go. And it has all of the information that you'll need about submitting your music to us. All right, just tap on that button. Make sure it's clean. Make sure it's fresh. Make sure it's mastered. And you could have it played right here on Hot 91, the soul of VA.
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Hot 91, the soul of VA. I'm Alana Mercedes, and if you missed Keisha Cole performing at this year's Cousins Fest, I never in a million years thought I would be front row singing a love like that along with thousands of my other cousins, but it was a show, all right? Make sure you stay tuned. I have your mental health moment with Mercedes coming up next on Hot 91, the soul of VA.

91, the soul of VA. I'm Alana Mercedes, and it's time for your mental health moment with Mercedes. So I need you to listen up and hear me well. Look, I got this one off of, look, my wisdom library on Substack today. So listen up. You got to learn to trust your inner signals. Sometimes you might notice something before you can explain what it is. Maybe it's a conversation that left you uncomfortable. Maybe somebody's words don't quite sit with you well. But sometimes you can't name that feeling. That is where you have to learn to trust your inner signals. Trust yourself. Over time, it can help you distinguish between a useful instinct, maybe when it's time to be worried, and then sometimes when you gotta tell yourself, maybe I'm just triggered. Just learn how to trust your inner signals. Learn what they look like. That's how you'll be able to take good action behind them. So I really hope that was able to help somebody out today. And make sure you stay tuned. I got your Hot 101 coming up at the top of the hour on Hot 91, the soul of VA. It's just

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10: 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Hot 91 reserves the right to substitute prizes for contest discrepancies. 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

0: got out, they locked him up again.
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2: 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I'm Alana Mercedes, and if you missed the Hot 101 today, it was Girls Dem Sugar by Beanie Man featuring Maya. And if you have Hot 101 suggestion, you know what to do. Head over to Instagram at It's Alana Mercedes. Tap on that Hot 101 highlight, and you can let me know what song you think deserves that number one spot of the day. Make sure you stay tuned. We're playing more of your favorites on Hot 91, the soul of VA.

Hot 91, the soul of VA. I'm Alana Mercedes, and recently, Representative Jasmine Crockett honored Chris Brown and Usher with a congressional board recognition, or record recognition, at an Arlington concert. But honey, the internet was not having it. It drew a lot of criticism because Chris Brown pleaded guilty to assaulting Rihanna back in 2009 and to a 2023 nightclub. So yeah, a lot of people were not feeling that recognition and were trying to attack Jasmine Crockett, and I really like her. I love her work that she does, everything she stands for, but she did go on to not say too much, but she did apologize, okay? She did, because the girls weren't having that. But y'all let me know what you think, all right? Stay tuned to Hot 91, the soul of VA.

91, the soul of VA. I'm Alana Mercedes, and I want to thank you for kicking it with me on this gorgeous working Wednesday here in the 757. Now look, make sure you have me on Instagram at It's Alana Mercedes, and stay tuned because Scandalous DJ Scan is in the building to keep you company for the rest of your afternoon. I will see you tomorrow, same time, same place, on Hot 91, the soul of VA.

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VA, too hard for the radio, Drizzy Drake, DJ Scan here on your radio, Hot 91, the soul of VA. Just left the coaches luncheon, man, Battle of the Bay coaches luncheon. We're going to talk all about it, and we celebrated our Founders Day breakfast today. That's right, Founders Day is officially Friday, September 18th, you know, 1935, but, you know, we've been celebrating all this week, so stay tuned for that right here in Norfolk State University broadcasting Hot 91.

I used to think about immature things. You know, like, do you love me? Do you want me? Are you gonna call me like you said you would? Is this really your real phone number?

0: We're Hot 91, the soul of VA, DJ Scan here, John Legend, used to love me. Check this out, we got a lot to talk about, man. I'm here till 6 p.m., and there's a lot taking place here in the city all this week. So you want to stay tuned to find out what's going on, all right? Y'all stay tuned, Hot 91, the soul of VA.
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4: With Katie and Lovett. In national news, a collision between a bus and a SUV claims two lives in California. Eyewitnesses say the SUV swerved into traffic, drove through a red light, and then smashed into the bus. The Los Angeles Fire Department says six people were taken to local hospitals, with injuries ranging from minor to critical. The two other victims were pronounced dead at the scene. An investigation is ongoing. No word yet on what caused the incident. Roughly 2 hours later, a news helicopter crashed close to the area, killing three people, according to the LAFD. Amazon is raising its minimum starting pay for U.S. full-time core operations workers to $20 an hour. The company says the $1 an hour increase brings average hourly pay for those employees to nearly $24. Amazon is also adding new benefits aimed at helping workers stretch their paychecks. Starting October 1st, U.S. employees will get discounts on eligible groceries and everyday essentials through Amazon and Whole Foods. The company is also rolling out a banking benefit through First Tech Federal Credit Union, offering services including no overdraft fees and no account minimums. That benefit begins later this year and will be widely available in 2027. Today's weather forecast calls for mostly cloudy skies, followed by sunny conditions expected around 1 p.m., with winds up to 6 miles per hour. Today will be a high of 82 degrees with a low of 63. The temperature outside is currently 82 degrees. In other news, the European Union could soon ban social media for children under the age of 13. The European Commission is set to propose the new Kids Act Thursday. That's according to its president, Ursula von der Leyen. She says kids under 15 would be barred from having personal social media accounts. That act lets 13 and 14-year-old children access many accounts under parental supervision. I'm Katie Ann Lovett, and this is your 91 Second News on Hot 91, the soul of VA.

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right now, I got you. Healthy relationship talk of the day. You know, I'm a piggyback off of that. You know, is it love? The way you know if something is love is if it's genuine, if it's authentic, if it's not showing up as a representative, it's showing up as their true selves, if they're not hiding anything from you, if they're just, you know, being, unconditional, just giving you that support and that care that they should, regardless of what you may have to give back to them, they're doing it unconditionally. You know, you'll know if it's love if that person is, you know, behaving a certain way, not only when you are around, but also when you are not around, you know, because they have true respect for you. You know, respect is love. So I'll piggyback off of that one right there. That's how you know if it's love. Is a few more things or a lot more things that you can, you know if it's love or not between you and your partner or whatever. But, you know, be sure that that person is genuine, that you're being genuine back too. All right. That's how you're going to know if it's actually love. Be authentic. All right. Right now, Wale, Overthink. We're Hot 91. It's Sola Vieh.

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4: 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Bye.

Dance with me, taking you back to the early 2000s, man. The good days, the good times for sure. Scandalous, DJ Scan here. Forgot to tell y'all, I got a special guest in the building. You want to stay tuned for that up next. Let's get into this Tupac, man. Rest in peace, Tupac, man. It's, you know, the anniversary of his passing was just a few days ago. Rest in peace to one of the greatest hip-hop artists of all time. Here he is, Tupac. Hot 91.

0: 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Election Day is Tuesday, November 3rd, and every vote counts. 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
6: With Katie and Lovett. In national news, a collision between a bus and a SUV claims two lives in California. Eyewitnesses say the SUV swerved into traffic, drove through a red light, and then smashed into the bus. The Los Angeles Fire Department says six people were taken to local hospitals, with injuries ranging from minor to critical. The two other victims were pronounced dead at the scene. An investigation is ongoing. No word yet on what caused the incident. Roughly 2 hours later, a news helicopter crashed close to the area, killing three people, according to the LAFD. Amazon is raising its minimum starting pay for U.S. full-time core operations workers to $20 an hour. The company says the $1 an hour increase brings average hourly pay for those employees to nearly $24. Amazon is also adding new benefits aimed at helping workers stretch their paychecks. Starting October 1st, U.S. employees will get discounts on eligible groceries and everyday essentials through Amazon and Whole Foods. The company is also rolling out a banking benefit through First Tech Federal Credit Union, offering services including no overdraft fees and no account minimums. That benefit begins later this year and will be widely available in 2027. Today's weather forecast calls for mostly cloudy skies followed by sunny conditions expected around 1 p.m. with winds up to 6 miles per hour. Today will be a high of 82 degrees with a low of 63. The temperature outside is currently 82 degrees. In other news, the European Union could soon ban social media for children under the age of 13. The European Commission is set to propose the new Kids Act Thursday. That's according to its president, Ursula von der Leyen. She says kids under 15 would be barred from having personal social media accounts. That act lets 13 and 14-year-old children access many accounts under parental supervision. I'm Katie and Lovett, and this is your 91 Second News on Hot 91, the soul of VA.

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Well, Hot 91, it's Solar VA, J. Cole with Legacy, Scandalous DJ Scan here. And speaking of legacy, man, we're preserving the legacy of Norfolk State University as we are celebrating our Founders Week, September 18th, 1935, all the way to 2026. That means Norfolk State is 91 years old, and today we had our Founders Day breakfast, and keynote speaker was Dr. Patricia Ramsey of, she's the president of Medgar Evers College in the Bronx, and she delivered a phenomenal keynote speech. And she's also an alumna of Norfolk State University. A lot of great things took place today. We also had our Battle of the Bay coaches luncheon at the Norfolk Waterside Marriott. Great time. DJed out there. And just a lot of great things taking place for our Founders Week. So be sure to show your support this Saturday right here on the campus of Norfolk State University. Norfolk State going up against Hampton University right here on the campus of NSU. So show your support, get your tickets, and be out there and kick it with us. All right, y'all stay tuned. Then let's get into the Trey Songz. We're Hot 91, the Solar VA.

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7: With Katie and Lovett. In national news, a collision between a bus and a SUV claims two lives in California. Eyewitnesses say the SUV swerved into traffic, drove through a red light, and then smashed into the bus. The Los Angeles Fire Department says six people were taken to local hospitals, with injuries ranging from minor to critical. The two other victims were pronounced dead at the scene. An investigation is ongoing. No word yet on what caused the incident. Roughly 2 hours later, a news helicopter crashed close to the area, killing three people, according to the LAFD. Amazon is raising its minimum starting pay for U.S. full-time core operations workers to $20 an hour. The company says the $1 an hour increase brings average hourly pay for those employees to nearly $24. Amazon is also adding new benefits aimed at helping workers stretch their paychecks. Starting October 1st, U.S. employees will get discounts on eligible groceries and everyday essentials through Amazon and Whole Foods. The company is also rolling out a banking benefit through First Tech Federal Credit Union, offering services including no overdraft fees and no account minimums. That benefit begins later this year and will be widely available in 2027. Today's weather forecast calls for mostly cloudy skies followed by sunny conditions expected around 1 p.m. with winds up to 6 miles per hour. Today will be a high of 82 degrees with a low of 63. The temperature outside is currently 82 degrees. In other news, the European Union could soon ban social media for children under the age of 13. The European Commission is set to propose the new Kids Act Thursday. That's according to its president, Ursula von der Leyen. She says kids under 15 would be barred from having personal social media accounts. That act lets 13 and 14-year-old children access many accounts under parental supervision. I'm Katie and Lovett, and this is your 91 Second News on Hot 91, the soul of VA.

Janice on the PA. Janet Jackson, When I Think of You, DJ Scan here. Stay tuned in. I got your traffic update next. Motivational quote, cybersecurity tip, and all that. Right now, Lil Baby and Skateboard P, Hot 91 at Solar VA.

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2: This traffic report is brought to you by the Virginia Department of Motor Vehicles and Hot 91, reminding you that it's Spartan to buckle up every trip, every time. There's now stop-and-go traffic in Norfolk on I-264, westbound between Harbor Park and the downtown tunnel. There's also stop-and-go traffic in Chesapeake on I-664, northbound between Pewsville Road, Exit 10, and College Drive, Exit 8. This traffic report is brought to you by the Virginia Department of Motor Vehicles and Hot 91, reminding you that it's Spartan to buckle up every trip, every time.
0: 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Hot 91.

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DJ Scan here. Right now, I got your motivational quote of the day. Check this out, 757. Always keep good people around you because good people are going to make sure that you stay good. 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Always keep good people around you because good people are going to make sure that you stay good. All right? That's the motivation for you. Stay tuned. 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

0: 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After 2 years of negotiations, Newport News has officially inked a $400 million contract with the U.S. Navy to construct a transformative military housing project in Newport News, the largest one-time investment in the city's history. 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

0: 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Always cross-reference voting locations and deadlines with official government websites like .gov rather than social media posts. And you want to secure your devices. Ensure your smartphone and computer have the latest security patches installed. Hacktivists exploit known vulnerabilities to gain remote access to devices and practice good social media hygiene. Avoid oversharing personal details that could be used for identity theft. And be wary of bot accounts designed to provoke emotional reactions. Their goal is often to manipulate public sentiment through automated harassment. And that's your cybersecurity tip of the day. Cybersecurity to prevent hacktivists from getting into your account. Masters in cybersecurity from NSU, computer science PhD candidate. We're Hot 91, the soul of VA.
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8: Hi, this is Malia Lancaster, business management major and mass comm major from Norfolk State University. Of all traffic crashes in Virginia last year, 20%, 1 in 5, were speed related. 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

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Gotta say thank y'all for tuning in. Y'all be safe out there. And remember, no matter what you do, always put God first, give it your best, and it will manifest. My bro Ron TV is up next. Cardi B right now. Hot 91, the Solar VA.

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0: 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He wants to go down there and drop a hit record again.

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0: Mike? What day is it, Mike? 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
1: It's hump day.
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0: today. 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
1: Hi. How are you?
0: It's Hot 91 of Solovier, Norfolk State University. We are here. Behold the green and gold, live and direct. Hey, man, listen, say, man. Hey, man, it was a couple accidents. Hey, it is what it is. Hope everybody's okay, though. Real talk. Look, What Women Want Wednesday in full effect. We are here.

0: congratulations to everybody who won some stuff. It's a lot of people in town. Shout out to Bone Thugs and Harmony. Wu-Tang is here. All types of stuff going on tonight. All right. Not mad at it. Keep me informed. I want to see some pictures and things of that nature. If you're going to the concert. All right. Look. Hello, ladies. So What Women Want Wednesday. 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Well, technically, I'm talking to everybody with this one. I got a question. As I always do. When it comes to you specifically, if I said, you know, I'm trying to set the mood, so to speak, right? Trying to set the mood. What would that mean to you, right? If somebody was trying to set the mood, I want to know what do you feel is the mood setter? Everybody's got a different romantic point of view. Is it lighting some candles? Is it putting some chocolates on the bed? Or is it just turning on a movie and some popcorn? You know what I mean? Is it a walk on the beach? Hey, I want to set the mood. I'm going to take her out on a little walk on the beach because that was our first date. You know what I'm saying? Like, what is your point of view? What is your version of setting the mood? Maybe I have her dinner ready. Oh, okay. Oh, you cooked dinner? You know I was out working all day, so you made sure dinner was ready when I get home. Boy! Ooh! What is setting the mood for you? Not listen. I'm not asking how do you set the mood for your spouse. I'm asking if somebody was trying to set the mood for you, what would they do? 757-823-9672. Let's have some fun, man. You bought me some Ewins? Oh, girl, you trying to get married today, huh? Okay. Oh, you want me to buy you a house? That's all you got to do to set the mood for me. Some Ewins and some Dave's Hot Chicken, girl. Let me find you a wedding ring real quick. We'll be right back. How do I set the mood for you? Soul of VA.
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10: It's the end of the night. Everybody's tired. Everybody had a good time. And your friend's got her keys out, saying she's good to drive. You know she's not. This is the part where being her friend actually matters. Not tomorrow, not in the group chat the next morning, right now. Give me the keys, I'll drive, or we're splitting a ride share. She might roll her eyes. She might say she's fine. Say it again anyway. Because ride or die isn't just something you say. It's showing up for your girls when it actually counts. Look out for each other. Every game night, every weekend, always.
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0: UFC man, Kevin Hart, please stop what you're doing. Tune into I'm not one. My boy, we're on TV and follow. We're on TV. We're on TV 757. Okay. There, said it. Can't share me.
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0: This is what I want to talk about right now, because it's What Women Want Wednesday. All right? Is that, whose friend is that? Is that somebody's friend? Who's that? Okay. It's What Women Want Wednesday. All right? So, of course, I gotta cater to the ladies. Now, I don't know what's happening. I don't know who they are. And they might be a music group. I don't know. They might be cousins. I don't know. They just walked in here. So I'm gonna let them introduce themselves from left to right. Hello. What's up? Nah. Hello. Come on, girl. Get to that mic. Don't be scary. What's your name? Hey, what's your name?
1: My name is Brooklyn.
0: What's up, Brooklyn? You from New York?
1: No.
0: Okay. All right. Just cutting. All right. What's up, Norfolk Pink in the middle?
2: Hi, guys. I'm Nariah.
0: What's up? What's going on with you? There you go. What's up? Say your name again.
2: Hi, guys. I'm Nariah.
0: Nariah's in the building. Okay. All right. All black. What's popping?
3: Hey, everybody. I'm Leah.
0: Leah's in the building. Okay. I'm not mad at you. So, look. Are these y'all friends? Or y'all got fans? What's happening out here?
3: We never seen them.
0: Who are y'all? What's up? How y'all doing? Oh, okay. Oh! Hold on.
2: Commercial break, guys.
3: Yeah. Quick pause.
0: What's up, girl? All right, we back. My bestie. All right, we back. All right, so listen, it's What Women Want Wednesday. Yo, I know Kendall did not just walk in here. Yo, what is happening today? What's up, man? Yo, what's up, girl? This is my co-host. All the first what two, three years. What's up, man? Hop on the mic. Just hop on. You already know what to do. All right. This is what we're doing. To the ladies that just walked in here, it is What Women Want Wednesday. Okay? So, my question for the night. Hold on, I gotta put on the right music because we gotta. So, this is why I asked how old y'all was first. So, question of the night. I wanna know, when it comes to setting the mood, right? See, if somebody was trying to set the mood for me, all they had to do is, when I walk in the house, have a plate of Dave's Hot Chicken ready to go, some football on TV. Girl, I'll put a diamond ring on you right now. You had football on when I walked in? Girl! And a I'll buy you a house. And a parlay? Oh, my gosh, girl. And if it hit, we gonna have children. I want to know, when it comes to you ladies, all right, if somebody was trying to set the mood for you, what would they have to be doing right now? Okay, I'm gonna start with Brooklyn. Mm-hmm. What's up, Brooklyn? If somebody was trying to set the mood for Brooklyn, what would he have to do?
4: Well, I feel like.
0: Come on, Brooklyn. Question. What you like, girls?
4: Well, if I'm coming home to it, right?
0: I
4: want to be at, first of all, a piece of a state, calm state of mind first.
0: Okay.
4: So maybe like if the house is clean,
0: clean house,
4: know,
0: okay.
4: A candle's lit,
0: candle's
4: you know,
0: lit, okay.
4: Making it smell good,
0: okay.
4: Just basic stuff like that, you know. If I had a long day at work or something, help me decompress. Just like quality time.
0: She said she want to come home to dishes being cleaned already. I ain't mad at that. Okay. All right, what's up, love? What's your name again?
2: Okay, hi guys, I'm Nariah.
0: What's up?
2: Brooklyn's saying, like, coming home to a clean house, smelling the fabuloso, smelling the bleach.
0: Ooh.
2: You know, let's say I had a long day at work. I'm coming home, the house is clean. That's already a big one. I feel relieved, I feel relaxed. I don't have to do anything. And also, flowers.
0: Flowers.
2: You know,
0: flowers.
2: Maybe some flowers on the table, or maybe even a candle lit.
0: And the flowers? What's your favorite flower?
2: My favorite flowers, I like roses.
0: Roses, okay, yeah. Okay.
2: But I'm also a big fan of candles. I love candles. I love when something smells good. So I just feel like that gesture, that would do it for me.
0: When last time you been to Yankee?
2: Yankee
0: candles. That's what they sell. No,
2: see,
0: never.
2: I'm not from out here. I'm from California.
0: Okay.
2: So.
0: Okay, California event. Okay.
2: Yeah.
0: Okay. I'm not mad at that. What's up, man? What's your name again? One more time.
3: Leah.
0: Leah, what's going on? If somebody was trying to set the mood for Leah, what would she, what would he, whatever, have to do?
3: Like they said, house clean, candles going, maybe a bath, friend.
0: Ooh,
3: a little bubble.
0: Oh, bubble bath,
3: bath
0: ready?
3: Gosh
0: almighty.
3: Yeah, maybe a little. Like they said, it was a cook, had the food already cooked. You
0: what
3: know?
0: Kind of food? Seafood? Soul food?
3: Soul food for sure.
0: I
2: don't know about y'all. I love
0: you
2: some seafood.
0: Okay. All right. I'm not mad at that at all, man. Listen, hold on, man. Come on, man. Come here, man. First of all, this is my co-host from like 2000 and what? 20, was that what it was? 2021? Listen, man. Kendall Renee is in the building. I ain't said that in about 5 years, it feels like. Welcome back, man. What's up, Ray? What's good with you? Where the mic at? Why ain't hearing no mic? Can I say something again? Hold on, share the mic with us. What's going on? What's going on?
1: Hey.
0: What's up, Ray? Ray in the building. What's up, man? How you been? First of all, don't be just popping up in town without telling me you.
1: Yeah, wanna... I was surprising you.
0: You did that. You did that. How's Mama Dukes doing? She good?
1: Good.
0: She does not leave me alone. She is on me.
1: I know.
0: She makes sure I do not forget. So I'm happy that everything's going good. Listen, so you already know how we do. Kendall Renee.
1: That's me.
0: If the mood was being set for you, what would he have to do to set that mood? You know he up to something.
1: I like a little massage. I'm not gonna lie.
0: Okay.
1: I like a little massage.
0: Okay.
1: You know,
0: deep tissue.
1: My husband, he know what to do.
0: Okay.
1: So that'll relax me, like the first two ladies we're talking about.
0: Mm-hmm.
1: And then, you know.
0: Hmm. Okay. Listen, man. 757-823-9672. All you gotta do is have some Steeler tickets waiting for me. Some fresh ones. And I like, what else I like, Kendall? And some Milo's sweet tea.
1: That's about it.
0: That's about it. And we just happily forever and after and ever. That's all I need right there. We'll be right back, ladies. We'll be right back. And now, we about to get ratchet. It's Hot 91 Solo VX.

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0: such a crazy feeling, though. 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My mind's telling me one thing, but I guess I should listen to my heart.
1: Right now, you're checking out Ron TV. Understand what this is. It's the greatest. And you know, greatness plus greatness equals great greatness. Holla at your boy.

0: 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We are Hot 91, the soul of VA. Behold.
1: And here's another banger from around the way. 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

0: I'm your man, Steve Harvey.
1: 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I wanted to shout you out, man, send you some love. This is coming from Ron TV, 757 from Virginia. That's what he's known as. He's the voice of Virginia.

0: 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Serenity.
1: It's your boy Soulja Boy, man. What's good?
2: It's your boy Soulja Boy, man. Make sure y'all go follow at RunTV757. And make sure y'all check out the show. Check him out on YouTube. All that. Much love. Ron TV. 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
4: It's Hot 91. We are the soul of VA. Your boy Ron TV right back on you, man. Listen, we got so much going on today. So much is happening. So I said I was going to get back to what happened over the weekend because we had a game going on Friday. Okay, so by the time the news broke, we were on air with broadcasting our Spartans. Okay. Shout out to Michael Vick. I just ran into Michael Vick yesterday, so that was pretty dope, man. Actually, that was the dopest. I've been trying to meet him for so long. But of course, you know, the news broke on Friday about Lil Durk. Some people were excited, some people were disappointed. I don't know which way, you know, everybody's feeling about the results of that in particular happening, but he was found not guilty on charges of murder for hire. But now they're trying to get him on a RICO. And then right after that, my guy Q50, he got caught slipping in the gas station out in Chicago. You know, Chicago is just, it's like a war zone out there right now. I don't know where to begin, but I'm gonna ask you guys, how did you guys feel about the situation with Durk? Do you feel like justice was served, or were you happy that he got off, or do you think he should have, I don't know, you think he should have got that? Like, what we thinking? How do you, where y'all heads at with this?
5: Man, free that man.
4: You said free that man, let him out of there. That's how you feel?
5: Yes.
4: Okay.
5: He been in there for too long.
4: Okay. You like, you thinking extra hard.
5: I mean, say your truth. I listen to some of his music, but he not like a top artist for me. So
4: okay.
5: I'm not like, you know, it didn't, no shame.
4: Say what you gotta say.
5: It didn't affect me when he got locked up or when he was found not guilty.
4: Okay.
6: You know. Well, it affected me.
4: Okay. How did it affect you?
6: I feel like a piece of my heart was just torn from me because it's like, man.
4: Let me ask you something. It's a real question. If you say you listen to his music.
6: I do.
4: Okay. If he is in fact the orchestrator behind this thing,
6: he's not.
4: Okay. What about you?
7: Mm-mm. Why be better?
6: Why be better?
4: Here we go. Okay.
7: Why be better?
4: What's going on with him? Is something happened with his wife and him? Did they split or something?
7: Yeah, I think they split. I'm not going to lie. But I think he's in jail right now.
4: Yes. Is he?
7: Yeah, I think he's still in jail. Yeah.
4: For what?
7: He was fighting in jail.
4: Of course he was fighting. Yeah. He was fighting in jail?
7: Yeah.
5: Oh, yeah. You haven't seen
4: it? I thought he moved to like Tokyo or something.
7: Yeah, they do live like over there somewhere, but he was fighting in jail.
4: He was fighting over. Wait, but why was he? What put him in jail over there?
7: I don't know.
4: I'm lost on that one.
7: What put YB in jail?
4: Yeah, we'll put him in there to begin with.
7: I just know he in there.
6: You see how they talking about YB this, YB that, but don't know why he in jail?
4: I mean,
7: YB always in jail. So it's like, you never, feel me?
4: Nah, I mean, I ain't gonna argue with that. And what's up with Yaya? Ain't she going through it? She owe like $50 million to somebody she stabbed up or something? Mayweather's daughter? Ain't that who he dating?
7: Yeah, I know you're talking about.
4: Yeah. Or they
7: were
4: dating at some point. I thought it was Yaya.
7: Yeah, her name is Yaya. Yaya is the daughter. Floyd Mayweather, the daughter.
4: Gosh, man. What is going on? All right.
6: I ain't worried about it. Just free Durk.
4: Just free Durk. Okay, so look. Welcome to Norfolk State, first of all, man. I'm glad y'all are here. I hope you enjoy your experience here. We have... Who's coming to our homecoming? Is in like a month or less. Mm-hmm. We got a Meek Mill coming. Uh-huh. Meek Mill is going to be here.
5: Is that for official lineup?
4: No, it's for everybody. Anybody can go.
5: No, I'm saying, is that the official lineup?
4: Who yeah, it's Meek Mill, Tink, and some Belly Gang Kush or
7: they
4: something like
7: keep
4: that.
7: Them.
4: Huh?
7: They can keep them.
4: Oh, okay, who would you like to see?
6: No, we need.
4: Don't you say YB? Gosh.
7: YB can't come.
4: And he sure can't.
7: We need like some, you know. Who would you
4: like
7: Lotto
4: to see?
7: Lotto.
4: We had we had Glorilla. We had Glow. We had Amigos one time.
7: Oh,
4: We had who else did we have? We had PNB Rock. He came a few years ago. Oh, yeah, we had a nice lineup. Yeah, we had Trey Songz and Boosie last year. So we so
7: this,
4: we
7: come,
4: this year we had me.
7: Yeah,
4: huh?
7: This
4: you don't like it? You don't no. Okay. Who would you rather see? Don't say Dirk. Dirk can't come.
5: Drake.
4: You want to see Drake?
6: Bryson, isn't he out here?
4: Bryson Tiller just left. He was here Friday.
6: You know who's here tonight, y'all? Young Thug is here, y'all.
4: Young Thug is here tonight. We just gave away tickets. We just gave away tickets last night.
6: And didn't tell us.
4: Okay. My bad. I'm sorry. I didn't know. Sorry.
6: I wonder if he's bringing Mariah. If he's bringing Mariah, might, I'm going to be really upset.
4: She came here with Sexy Red not too long ago.
6: What you
4: did
6: mean?
4: They? I said what I said.
6: What you mean she came here
4: she
6: with Sexy
4: She just
6: Red?
4: Came here with Sexy Red. Her said they was at the Wave Fest. Not the last one. The last one was Young Miami.
6: And no one tells me anything.
4: You got to keep up, man. Y'all got to follow me on Instagram. I post everything. That way
7: Yeah, for sure.
4: Yeah, yeah.
6: But yeah, free Dirk.
7: I'll be better.
4: Hey, man, I'm not mad at you. Listen, I hope y'all experiences here is going to be dope. I hope y'all have fun. All right, man, listen, we'll be right back. It's Hot 91 Soul of VA.
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0: Wednesday. All right. Is that whose friend is that? Somebody's friend? Who's that? Okay. It's What Women Want Wednesday. All right. So of course I gotta cater to the ladies. Now, I don't know what's happening. I don't know who they are. And they might be a music group. I don't know. They might be cousins. I don't know. They just walked in here. So I'm going to let them introduce themselves from left to right. Hello. What's up? Nah. Hello. Come on, girl. Get to that mic. Don't be scary. What's your
1: hello.
0: Name? Hey, what's your name?
1: My name is Brooklyn.
0: What's up, Brooklyn? You from New York?
1: No.
0: Okay. All right. This country. All right. What's up, Norfolk Pink in the middle?
2: Hi, guys. I'm Nariah.
0: What's up? What's going on with you? There you go. What's up? Say your name again.
2: Hi, guys. I'm Nariah.
0: Nariah's in the building. Okay. All right. All black. What's popping?
3: Hey, everybody. I'm Leah.
0: Leah's in the building. Okay. I'm not mad at you. So, look. Are these y'all friends or y'all got fans? What's happening out here?
3: We never seen them.
0: Who is y'all? What's up? How y'all doing? Oh, okay. Oh! Hold on.
2: Commercial break, guys.
3: Yeah. Quick pause.
0: All right, we back. All right, we back. All right, so listen, it's What Women Want Wednesday. Yo, I know Kendall did not just walk in here. Yo, what is happening today? What's up, man? Yo, what's up, girl? This my co-host. All the first what two, three years. What's up, man? Hop on the mic. Just hop on. You already know what to do. All right. This is what we're doing. To the ladies that just walked in here, it is What Women Want Wednesday, okay? So, my question for the night. Hold on, I got to put on the right music because we got to. So, this is why I asked how old y'all was first. So, question of the night. I want to know, when it comes to setting the mood, right? See, if somebody was trying to set the mood for me, all they had to do is, when I walk in the house, have a plate of Dave's Hot Chicken ready to go, some football on TV. Girl, I'll put a diamond ring on you right now. You had football on when I walked in? Girl! And a I'll buy you a house. And a parlay? Oh, my gosh, girl. And if it hit, we gonna have children. I want to know, when it comes to you ladies, all right, if somebody was trying to set the mood for you, what would they have to be doing right now? Okay, I'm gonna start with Brooklyn. Mm-hmm. What's up, Brooklyn? If somebody was trying to set the mood for Brooklyn, what would he have to do?
4: Well, I feel like.
0: Come on, Brooklyn. Question. What you like, girls?
4: Well, if I'm coming home to it, right?
0: Okay.
4: I want to be at, first of all, a piece of a state, calm state of mind first.
0: Okay.
4: So maybe like if the house is clean,
0: clean house.
4: Know,
0: okay.
4: A candle's lit.
0: Candle's lit. Okay.
4: Making it smell good.
0: Okay.
4: Just basic stuff like that. You know, if I had a long day at work or something, help me decompress. Just like quality time.
0: She said she want to come home to dishes being clean already. I ain't mad at that. Okay. All right, what's up, love? What's your name again?
2: Okay, hi guys, I'm Nariah.
0: What's up?
2: Brooklyn's saying, like, coming home to a clean house, smelling the fabuloso, smelling the bleach.
0: Ooh.
2: You know, let's say I had a long day at work. I'm coming home, the house is clean. That's already a big one. Like, I feel relieved, I feel relaxed. I don't have to do anything. And also, flowers.
0: Like, oh, flowers.
2: You know,
0: flowers.
2: Maybe some flowers on the table, or maybe but a candle lit.
0: And the flowers? What's your favorite flower?
2: My favorite flowers, I like roses.
0: Roses, okay,
2: yeah.
0: Okay.
2: But I'm also a big fan of candles. I love candles. I love when something smells good. So I just feel like that gesture, that would do it for me.
0: When last time you been to Yankee?
2: Yankee
0: candles. That's what they sell.
2: See, I'm not from out here. I'm from California.
0: Okay.
2: So.
0: Okay, California in the middle. Okay.
2: Yeah.
0: Okay. I'm not mad at that. What's up, man? What's your name again? One more time.
3: Leah.
0: Leah, what's going on? If somebody was trying to set the mood for Leah, what would she, what would he, whatever have to do?
3: Like they said, house clean, candles going, maybe a bath, friend.
0: Ooh,
3: a little bubble.
0: Oh, bubble
3: little
0: bath ready?
3: Bath,
0: gosh almighty.
3: Yeah, maybe a little. Like they said, it's supposed to cook, had the food already cooked.
0: What kind of food? Seafood, soul food?
3: Soul food for sure.
0: Soul
2: I don't
0: food.
2: Know about
0: yeah,
2: y'all.
0: Food.
2: I love you some seafood.
0: Okay. I'm not mad at that. I'm not mad at that at all, man. Listen, hold on, man. Come on, man. Come here, man. First of all, this is my co-host from like 2000 and what? 2020. Is that what it is? 2021? Listen, man. Kendall Renee is in the building. I ain't said that in about 5 years, it feels like. Welcome back, man. What's up, Ray? What's good with you? Where the mic at? Why ain't hearing no mic? Can say something again? Hold on, share the mic with us. What's going on? What's going on?
1: Hey.
0: What's up, Ray? Ray in the building. What's up, man? How you been? First of all, don't be just popping up in town without telling me you.
1: Yeah, I was surprising you.
0: You did that. You did that. How's Mama Dukes doing? She good?